I never take anything for granted. Only a fool maybe takes things for granted. Just because it's here today, it can be gone tomorrow. And that's one thing that you'll never in your life ever have to worry about me. If I'll ever change towards you, because baby, I love you. Girl, I love you. Just the way you are.

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Creep out while I'm still sleeping.

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Some still say it's not what's happening, after Rapper's Delight went triple platinum. The record world was in for a smash. Sugar Hill, Curtis Blow, the Grandmaster Flash, Blondie, Stevie Wonder, Tina Marie, they even made a rap for Adam and me. In no time at all,